0: this is not just the red letters I speak. You're in the whole thing.
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2: 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Traded all my blindness for sight. Traded all my pain for the gain. Got a key to the gate and a seat at your table, yeah.

0: Every day, lives are being touched through Word for You Today, bringing hope, comfort, and direction straight from God's Word. It's freely available in print, online, by email, and right here on Sanctuary, but only because people like you choose to give. 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
1: Sanctuary, New Zealand's worship station.

Elevation Worship, when wind meets fire. Good morning. Lovely to have you here. You're listening in to The Morning Sanctuary. And if you were listening on AM and you've made the transition across to digital, welcome. Nice to have you here. Thanks for making the effort, because I know it is an adjustment. And I think that's the best way to look at it. It's just an adjustment. It's a different way of doing things. So thanks for tuning in. Thanks for listening. Coming up, we have got a great little encouraging message that's along at around about 6:15. And we have got our verse of the day that's along as well. This is the David Crowder Band, Oh, for a Thousand Tongues to Sing.

It's United, that's Oceans. You're on the Morning Sanctuary. Mom Nerida, nice to have your company. We're going to have a look at our verse of the day. That's all thanks to the Bible Society. So, looking at the book of John, chapter 6, verse 63, it says, "The Spirit alone gives

Recently, I decided to sew new curtains for a home our family were living in. Having made curtains before, I felt very confident. However, it did not go well. My measurements were not accurate, and when the gathering thread came unstuck, I returned them to the store, thinking they were faulty. The attendant kindly asked me if I'd read the instructions.

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1: There's no avoiding it. Humility is something followers of Jesus are meant to practice. But humility doesn't mean low self-esteem. It doesn't mean rejecting encouragement or refusing compliments. It just means not focusing on ourselves. As Lewis puts it, real humility is not thinking less of ourselves, it's thinking about ourselves less.
0: To hear the full episodes, search Bible Boost wherever you get podcasts or listen on the Rhema Media app.